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If you want to save your soul from hell, riding on our reins, then cowboy, change your ways today, or with us you will ride.

0: 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Road again, like a band
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0: 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And the Legends.

0: 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Thank you, Mr. Kenny.
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1: Is it getting better? Or do you feel the same? Will it make it easier?

Have you come here for forgiveness? Have you come to raise the dead? Have you come here to play Jesus to the lepers in your head?

walking to the stage. Well, you can probably guess what I'm about to say. Do you play any country?

Zeit Schlaf? 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